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98.1 K-Jog welcomes Treaty Oak Revival opener William Clark Crane. 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
5: Hey, folks, welcome to another hour of music that matters, recorded live at the Stella Hotel in Bryan, Texas. Here on Real Life, it's my job to take you behind the lives and songs of your favorite artists every week. And that's what I'm about to do right now as we head over to Herschel's, a speakeasy inside the Stella Hotel, where we're going to sit down with one of my favorite singer-songwriters, Miss Courtney Patton.

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1: At
0: Herschel's in the Stella Hotel.
1: Yeah, it's very nice. I've been having the best afternoon, so thank you for having me, everyone.
0: All right, so we're going to talk about several different aspects of your artistry, but the first thing I want to say that I forget until I get to sit right here, okay?
2: How loud I am.
0: Like how smooth your voice is. Like I just forget. I forget. Because it's one thing to listen to somebody live. I mean, one thing to listen to somebody in the studio recording, right?
1: Right.
0: And it's a different experience live. I mean, there's a lot of different factors. But one of the things that I totally forget is how blown away I am with your vocals. So the first thing I'm going to ask, just so we can all kind of get an idea of where that comes from. First off, if I remember right, early memories of singing in church and that kind of stuff. But who were you listening to that helped shape what you would say is your vocal delivery style?
1: So growing up, my mother listened to classic rock and singer-songwriters. My father listened to classic country. So I would say, if I can reference MySpace, back when you had to put your musical influences, my musical influences were Willie Nelson, Don Williams, James Taylor, Bonnie Raitt, and Carole King. Those were my, that's my Mount Rushmore of singers, songwriters.
0: Yeah.
1: Vocally and musically, and still.
0: Yeah, you just went and saw James Taylor, right?
1: I sure did, last Wednesday. Yeah, it was wonderful. I mean, he's 77 years old, and if he said, Courtney, marry me, I would do it. I promise. I mean, truly, my ex-husband, when we got married in our vows, I said, you love me even though I love James Taylor more. And that was, he got scared because we got to meet him one night in Knoxville. And he goes, I got nervous. I got nervous because Courtney actually got to meet him, that maybe it was going to happen. But anyway, no. So that's not why we're not married anymore.
0: I was going to say that question.
1: Trust me, Oprah's
0: going to
1: get that one out too. Don't worry.
0: I'm like Oprah without the money. Who first made you want to write a song? Where did you like fall in love with that part of it?
1: I was a huge, like in high school when I started learning to play guitar, I was listening to like Counting Crows, August, and everything after that record was huge for me. I loved Radiohead. I think that was around the time when I realized these people were writing their own songs. Because when you grow up listening to country radio, you think George Strait wrote all those songs. Well, he didn't write any of them. As a kid, you just think that the words coming out of somebody's mouth are their words and what they were living and what they're feeling. And that, to me, they are still, like for me. And so as I was in high school and realizing, like reading liner notes and sitting in my bedroom floor and going, oh, Jimmy Page and Robert Plant wrote that, you know. So then I was like, oh, okay. I just was always a nerd that way. So I think in high school when I was kind of listening to that indie, alternative, whatever, they were all writing their own songs. So that was pretty cool. I think that was when I got into like writing and realizing that I could put music to words that I'd put on paper. So the first song I wrote was a poem that I put three chords to when I was 18, and then I went to college at Tarleton State University, which is part of the A&M family. Thank you. Yes. And so I moved to Stephenville in 2000, and my sweet mate heard me singing Mr. Jones, Counting Crows, in my bedroom, and she walked through the shared bathroom and she's like, hey, do you know that there's an open mic night at City Limits every Wednesday? And I was like, I don't know what open mic means, you know. So she had to tell me. She said, I'm signing you up. And I was still in the phase of playing guitar where I had to look at my fingers before I strummed, you know. And I remember driving home. I grew up in Weatherford, Texas, so close to Fort Worth, and I drove an hour home and I practiced the song that I wanted to do for my mom, and she just goes, okay, well, I think if you just keep practicing that one day you'll be able to do that. And I did it that night anyway, which is really, you know, took courage, and I probably shouldn't have, and ended up embarrassing myself, but then I grew from it. So
0: that's awesome. Yeah. Okay, so from a songwriting perspective, it just seems to me that in many of your songs, you really are willing to lay out there what's going on. So I have to imagine that that songwriting for you is somewhat therapeutic.
1: Oh, absolutely. I joke all the time and say it saved me in therapy. You know, just being able to put, we talked about it earlier, but just being able to grow from your pain, that is a way that I've been able to express things that I felt or gone through. And I did go to real therapy one time, and this lady said, you know, have you had any trauma in your life? And I said, no. And I got home and Jason goes, Courtney, your sister died in a car accident. Your parents got divorced after that. Your brother was a drug addict. Your ex-husband went to prison. You've had trauma in your life. I was like, oh, I guess maybe. I just thought that was just life, you know? Like, I'm not using it as an excuse for anything, but I have fodder for songwriting. So.
0: Yeah. Okay, so since you just gave me a layup there, so let's, I want you to, I mean, because I think it's case in point, example. So this is life.
1: Okay.
0: Tell us about that song. Okay. And this will always be one of my favorite Courtney Powell.
1: Hey, me too. You know, yeah. In another world when I thought that songwriters could still, and maybe they do if they have publishing deals, but I thought that maybe this song, somebody cool would record it because I still am very proud of it. And sometimes they say, like, people ask all the time, how did this song come about? And it really wrote itself. I was in a hotel in Buda. And I just heard the intro lick in my head, and I just went and found the guitar, and I'm not a guitar player. You'll see that tonight, but I found out how to do it. Very rudimentary way, but I found out how to make that sound, and then the next thing I knew, I had a waltz. And, I had a writing appointment with a dear friend of mine, Kelly McWee. She was in a band called The Trishas. She sang harmony for Shiny Ribs for years. She's an amazing singer-songwriter of her own. She sang harmony on my last few records and just one of my very best friends. And I had a writing appointment with her. And I said, hey, I wrote a song earlier. And I played it for her. She started crying and she goes, well, we're not writing today. You got your song. And so I went and sang it that night at Cheatham Street. And Kent goes, oh, that's just a real good baby song. And I can't wait to hear it when it's all grown up. So I'm proud of it. But it's about... It's supposed to kind of capture the beginning from a marriage, from the beginning to the end of a marriage. And it just so happens to be my parents' story. So, yeah.

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3: 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But for right now, let's head back to the Stella Hotel for more with this week's guest, Courtney Patton.

0: the older I get, the things that we have to work through, it pretty much all comes down to grief. Mm-hmm. We're either grieving something that happened, we're grieving something that didn't happen. Mm-hmm. We're you know, grieving something that we're afraid could happen. Mm-hmm. And so I think that's why I love sad songs.
1: Me too.
0: You know what I mean? They make me feel less alone.
1: Yeah, me too.
0: And so you make me feel a lot less alone because you got a lot of sad songs.
1: But I'm so happy. And that's what I tell people. Like, the joy is between the songs, okay? I'll make
0: that's
1: you laugh.
0: Right.
1: I'll tell a dirty joke, whatever. I jump in a pool with my clothes on.
0: Yeah, I'll tell that story later. Would you play?
1: Sure.
0: Yeah.
1: So this is... this is the title track to my last record that I put out in January, and I wrote this in Joshua Tree. I took my guitar into the desert at sunset, and I started this song for her, and I will bring a little bit of humor into it in the studio. There's a trumpet solo at the beginning, and it's just so beautiful, so I will sing the trumpet solo with my mouth to make everybody
0: perfect.
1: Laugh. My face will be contorted and it will not be cute, and you'll probably see all of my chins, but you'll laugh before you cry.

0: here's what happens. People fall in love with your music. They fall in love with you. They become fans mm-hmm. because you're good at what you do and you touch people. Jason Eadie, same way. How many of you were here for the Jason Eadie show?
1: Got some people.
0: Okay.
1: Good.
0: Man, look, great music. I mean, I knew Jason separate from Courtney and loved both of them, and I loved you guys together.
1: Yeah.
0: And unfortunately, you're then in this environment with all these people that love you.
1: Yeah.
0: Probably going, what happened?
1: Oh,
0: right?
1: Yeah.
0: I mean,
1: yeah.
0: And so, what happened? Okay. I want to ask it like that. Okay. We love you.
1: No,
0: we loved having Jason here.
1: No.
0: Of course, we love you better.
1: Yeah. And he probably would get super awkward if you asked that. So he would never answer it or talk about it.
0: Well, how are you?
1: I'm good. Yeah.
0: Okay.
1: Life is good. So, I wasn't expecting that, to not be a thing anymore, sadly, but we had 12 great years together and, he was my best friend. And I think that was the hardest part, but you know, he turned 50. And like you said, maybe we didn't know who we were until we were a little bit older. And so I think the pandemic probably played a big factor in to him having to be around me that much, because I'm kind of wild and silly, like at the house. You know, I don't know if those of you that do know me, I had an alter ego named Crystal, and I just put a wig on and made up a character because I was bored. And so that's who I am as a person. And he was just like, oh yeah. And I was like, hey man, you don't have to be around. Our whole foundation of our relationship was based on distance and the fact that we did this for a living. And so then we were forced to be together every day for a year and a half. And that's a lot of him having to see who I really was, I think. And, I don't think it's that. It's just life is life, you know, and people just grow apart. And I think we just grew apart, and it was a painful part of my life and his too. And really, really, really, really hard for both of us. We're still very close friends and love each other very much and always will. And life goes on.
0: Yeah.
1: Yeah.
0: Is there, because this is what you do.
1: Uh-huh.
0: Is there a song that you feel like captured where you were?
1: Yeah.
0: Like,
1: yeah. Is there?
0: Okay. I knew it was. I'm trying to tread lightly and
1: no. So there, I mean, it's not funny, but I got my first Rolling Stone article off this record, which was really cool for me because I don't have a publicist. I don't have a manager. It's just me, and I have a booking agent, and I do everything by myself. And so to get something like that, you normally have to pay money to have somebody go out and hunt these things for you and like talk to the right person to get your music in front of them so that they give you a chance and review your album. And I didn't have to do that, which was really cool. But maybe a not appropriate headline made it more about that than it was. You know, this record was way more than that. There were a few songs that were probably sensitive to that subject, but it was not a divorce album by any stretch of the imagination. And I mean, I wrote most of the songs. We were very married. So, but this song I wrote 2 days after he left. And I'm actually really proud of how I put my feelings into a song. I didn't realize I'd written it that close. I was in a song club and we had a song due every Wednesday. This was one of those songs. And it's kind of my own version of So This Is Life, which was the song I sang earlier about my parents. But it's called Can't Remember How to Smile. And it's I just don't know that there's a more true way that I could describe, you know, what we went through. So

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1: 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But right now, let's head back for more with this week's guest, Courtney Patton.

myself. Y'all still doing okay out there? Okay. You know, you mentioned some of that early Roger Krieger stuff and Mike McClure and a lot of those guys. And you know, hearing that music was the, you know, I guess was kind of the permission slip that, like, you can really do this, right? As an independent artist, you don't have to go wait in line, right, in Nashville to be able to do it. And for me, the thing where I personally went, okay, man, I'm a songwriter, was the first time I wrote with Walt, and then he turned around and put the song on his record. He and I wrote this song together, and he recorded it, so I just kind of feel like playing it tonight.

0: Well, Courtney, we got time for a couple more. You got anything happy?
1: I have a new song.
0: Is it happy?
1: I mean, it's not sad. How about that?
0: It's melancholy.
1: It's all of my guy friends. It's their favorite song. Probably just because of the subject.

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1: Well, that brings us to the end of another hour of music that matters, but I'll be right here again next week, taking you behind the lives and songs of more of your favorite artists. Before we get out of here, here's Courtney Patton with One More for the Road. 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
1: .1 K-Jug and Good Medicine presents a Monday Fun Day. That's right, Monday, Memorial Day, May 25th. 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
1: 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It says it's 85 degrees in the hallway.
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0: 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Straight out of the Texas dust, part troubadour, part outlaw. And now he's bringing the Age of the Ram Tour live to Vina Robles Amphitheater in Paso Robles, Saturday, July 18th.
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2: Everybody kind of usually does a very same thing. 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He's the first one who I went to who didn't do that. 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I hadn't slept in close to a month when I went to him. My neck was out and I was having headaches constantly, couldn't sleep. So within probably three visits, I was no more headaches. 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There's a finesse and he's got it. 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You know, the adjustment part doesn't really take very long. 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But it's an immediate relief. I can breathe better. I'm back in the game.
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are the stories and the songs that defined a generation of country music like you've never heard them before. 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

0: 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They won't understand the words that are pouring from your mouth. 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
0: 98.1 K-Jug and Vina Robles Amphitheater welcome Charlie Crockett, July 18th. Straight out of the Texas dust, part through the door, part outlaw. And now he's bringing the Age of the Ram tour live to Vina Robles Amphitheater in Paso Robles, Saturday, July 18th.
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0: 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Straight out of the Texas dust, part through the door, part outlaw. And now he's bringing the Age of the Ram Tour live to Vina Robles Amphitheater in Paso Robles, Saturday, July 18th.
1: You ain't got time to tell me how you feel. 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

0: Hello, everyone. This is Jim with Roosters Firearms. I recently received a tip that Smith & Wesson will be discontinuing one of their models for new sales in California. The Military and Police short-barreled, 5-shot, 38 caliber revolver with a Crimson Trace laser will be phased out in California. So, I bought a bunch of them, and I'm offering them at a very attractive price, so come on over and check them out. Hey, and here's another tip, and this is a good one. Kel-Tec has re-entered the California market with handguns. They have a new 9mm pistol out at a very attractive price. I just ordered a couple of them today to see how sales go on them. And if things work out, we'll get a lot more of them in. But there's a brand new pistol out there, and it's made by Kel-Tec. Also, now's the time to bring in that old gun and let us turn it into cash for you. We have a pre-owned firearm section that is always getting customers' attention, with very brisk sales and new offerings coming out on a daily basis. So come on over to Rooster's Firearms at 98 South Main Street in beautiful downtown Templeton.
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Happy Mother's Day to the woman who gave me life and taught me how to use a fork. 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

rodeo at the Slo County Sheriff's Rodeo. 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

98.1 K-Jug and Good Medicine presents a Monday Fun Day. That's right, Monday, Memorial Day, May 25th. 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

the stories and the songs that defined a generation of country music like you've never heard them before. 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
0: 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Straight out of the Texas dust, part through the door, part outlaw. And now he's bringing the Age of the Ram tour live to Vina Robles Amphitheater in Paso Robles, Saturday, July 18th.
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0: Smith & Wesson will be discontinuing one of their models for new sales in California. The Military and Police short-barreled, five-shot, 38-caliber revolver with a Crimson Trace laser will be phased out in California. So, I bought a bunch of them, and I'm offering them at a very attractive price, so come on over and check them out. Hey, and here's another tip, and this is a good one. Kel-Tec has re-entered the California market with handguns. They have a new 9mm pistol out at a very attractive price. I just ordered a couple of them today to see how sales go on them. And if things work out, we'll get a lot more of them in. But there's a brand new pistol out there, and it's made by Kel-Tec. Also, now's the time to bring in that old gun and let us turn it into cash for you. We have a pre-owned firearm section that is always getting customers' attention, with very brisk sales and new offerings coming out on a daily basis. So come on over to Rooster's Firearms at 98 South Main Street in beautiful downtown Templeton.
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4: All right. Welcome to the show, everybody. I'm your host, Kenny Michaels. It is great to be here today. Welcome, welcome, welcome. Thank you for making us a part of your day. I'm going to go ahead and turn the phone lines on right now. The number to get me live, 888-961-0222. Again, 888-961-0222. Start ringing up the phones. If you want to watch me on YouTube, you can type in Striking Gold with Kenny Michaels, and you can watch me do this show live right now, and you'll see how good-looking I really am, okay? No lie. All right. Deutsche Bank. Another bank now. We already have Chase. We have Wells Fargo. We have Bank of America. And now Deutsche Bank. Calling for gold to double by the end of the year. Every single week, it's bank after bank after bank pushing up numbers for gold. And what does that mean? The reason they're doing this is because countries are stressed about their money. And so countries are hoarding gold. And when countries buy gold because they're stressed about their money, that means we as people, if we're stressed about our money, what do? We should be buying gold. Banks are closing accounts at record numbers. The volatility of the stock market drives seniors crazy. That's why you move to gold. You move your retirement account. Most people don't know that you can take a retirement account, an IRA, a 401k, a 403b, whatever. Any type of retirement account, you can move it into physical metals. You can move it from paper into something physical, an asset, real money, gold and silver. 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You can call Golden Crest Metals. I recommend them, and I'm going to talk about why I recommend them here in just a second. Their number is 888-406-6222. 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Or if you want me to help you, just go to kennysgoldquiz.com. And you'll see how good looking I am. My beautiful face is on that website. Okay? So the number to get me live here is 888-961-0222. We have the amazing Wendy on phones this morning. She will take your call. And she'll get your question and she will connect you to me. Here's something I want to say. People ask me every day, Mr. Michaels, why do you promote Golden Crest Metals? Why do you tell us to go there? Okay. How long a company has been in business means nothing in the gold business. There are companies that have been in business in the gold business 20 years, 30 years, and they're ripping off seniors. It's not how long someone's been in business. It's their business practices that matter. And the fact that there's complaints after complaints after complaints on these companies that have been around a long time, what does that mean? It just means they haven't gotten caught yet, but they will. And whether they get caught or not, when you see complaints after complaints after complaints on the Better Business Bureau, that they're ripping off people who are seniors, they're ripping off people that are in their 60s, in their 70s, in their 80s, that's disgusting. And Golden Crest Metals is the complete opposite. There are no complaints. They're not ripping people off. And so I never care how long a restaurant's been open for. I don't care how long a company's been in business. I don't go by that. If a restaurant's been open 20 years and the food is poo-poo and the service is poo-poo, I'd rather eat at a restaurant that's been open a week and the food is good and the service is good. That's what I'm there for. Think about it. If you hang out with a guy who's murdered 20 people, you say, well, he's a really nice guy. I hang out with him all the time. I don't have an issue with him. Doesn't mean he's not killing people. He just hasn't been caught. You never move an IRA, a 401k, with companies with all these complaints. You don't do it. Because it shows their business practices. It shows their mentality. I move my money to morals and ethics. Not to how long someone's been in business. Someone's been in business 20 years and their morals and ethics suck and their business practices suck and they rip off seniors. What the hell am I doing business with them for? Now you know why I promote Golden Crest Metals. I've done my homework. I have vetted gold companies. I have vetted gold companies from soup to nuts. And Golden Crest Metals is the best place to go. You're going to get more ounces for your money because they're cheaper than everybody else. I love that. There's no complaints. They got great buyback policy. I love that. And what's funny is when I vetted gold companies and I found what I found, then I found out Bloomberg, and you know who that is, right? Everybody knows Bloomberg. Bloomberg vetted gold companies too, and they found the same thing I found. Is that a coinky dinky? I don't think so. We did our homework. Bloomberg found that Golden Crest Metals is the best reputation from their business practices to their morals to their ethics. And if I'm going to do a national radio show on gold and people want to move their retirement accounts, why the hell would I refer you to a place that's got a ton of complaints? Why would I do that? Why would I refer you to a place that's ripping off seniors? Why would I do that? I wouldn't. That's why I tell you, go to kennysgoldquiz.com or call Golden Crest Metals, 888-406-6222. Okay? So I hope I made myself clear. It's not about how long someone's been around. It's about their business practices. I'd rather eat in a restaurant that's been open a week where the food is good and the service is good than eat in a restaurant that's been around 20 years and the food is poo-poo and the service is poo-poo and the prices are poo-poo any day of the week. Now, the New York Times is reporting that everyone should be moving to gold because they see what's going on worldwide. The New York Times says everyone should be moving to gold if they want growth in their old age. That's what it said. Crazy. Deutsche Bank saying gold's going to double by the end of the year. That's the fourth bank now. Trump is trying to unlock America's largest gold reserve because he has a plan. And someone asked the other day on MarketWatch, there was an article about why are countries hoarding gold? And the answer is countries are stressed about their money, so they run to gold. What a novel concept. If you're stressed about your money, why are you not in gold?

So the point I'm making is when you are 59 and a half or older, you have the right to withdraw money from a retirement account. And when you're 73, you have to by law. So when you're at that age where you can start taking money out, you want to be in silver and gold. Because when you take money out in silver and gold and you take it out in the metal itself, you reduce what Uncle Sam gets, which means you keep more money. Did you know if gold never moved and you moved your retirement account into physical gold and silver, you'd be ahead? Is that crazy or what? It's crazy. If gold and silver never moved, you'd be ahead. Now you're thinking, Mr. Michaels, how's that possible? Because it's the only retirement account with the option to pay less to Uncle Sam. So less to Uncle Sam means more to you. So if there's more to you, you're ahead. Even if gold never moves. That's why you move to gold and silver. Seniors benefit from moving to metals. Seniors stress from staying in paper. Some of you are wondering why I'm so good looking, because I'm in gold. I don't have that stress that gives me wrinkles on my face. I don't have that stress. Look at my face right now on YouTube. Go to Striking Gold with Kenny Michaels on YouTube. Look how beautiful I am. Look at no wrinkles, nothing. Because I'm in gold. Because the Bible says if I go to gold, I get divine peace and divine wealth. And I don't have divine wealth, but I do have divine peace. Yes, I'm better looking than Brad Pitt. There's no doubt. But he's got divine wealth. Right? But the point I'm getting at is, when you're a senior, when you're at an age where you can take money out, why feed Uncle Sam? You've been feeding Uncle Sam your whole stinking life. Think about it. Think about it. You finally have found an account that you can go to tax-free, penalty-free, where you can keep more of the money on a withdrawal and give Uncle Sam less. Well, I talked last week on my show here about the fact that when you're in paper, when you're in stocks and you're in mutual funds and you're in bonds and you're in the bank, you're in the vision and the grasp of our government. 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You're out of their grasp. 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Someone there, they will help you. 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You can call me live here in studio if you are interested in buying gold, buying silver, trying to find out about it. How do you do it? Does your retirement account qualify? Call me here, 888-961-0222. The phone lines are open. You can call me live here on air right now. And the amazing Wendy will take your call, and she, of course, will put you through to me. By the way, you can send me an email to be read on the show, kenny@kenmichaels.com. You can send me an email right now, and I'll be happy to read your email on air. If you're too shy to call in, I don't bite. You can call in. I haven't bitten anybody in probably 6-8 months by now. Haven't bitten anybody yet. Yet. All right. So here's something I want to share that came up this week about the banks. There's something called the labor rules, and labor is spelled a little differently. It's spelled L-A-B-O-U-R. And now the banks can close an account at any time with no warning for audits, for reviews, for de-escalation, with no warning. So imagine you have money in the bank that's already paying you nothing.

by now they close your account. You get up one morning with a thing, account closed, boom, stamp, account closed. And you're saying, wow, that's crazy. Because they're in control. When you're in paper, they're in control. But when you take that money from the bank and you buy gold and you buy silver and that is shipped to your home, nobody could take that away from you. You say, well, a burglar could break in, Mr. Michaels, and take my metals. Nah, you put it on your homeowner's insurance policy and you're good. When you own gold, nobody could take it from you, right? It's a physical asset. It's yours. And people are making more money in gold and silver than anywhere else right now. The banks are a snitch to the government. The banks pay nothing on your money. And when this new Fed chair takes over in like a week and a half or 2 weeks, he's going to drop interest rates. And that's going to drop your drawers and you're going to be exposed with your drawers dropped. Now what do you do with your money? And for most of you, having your drawers dropped would not be a good looking sight, I'm sure. Move to gold. Take your cash, move to gold. Get out of the bank's grasp. Get out of these rules that are coming up week after week after week that the banks can close this and the banks can do that and the banks own the money and the banks do this and the banks do that. Nothing ever benefits us. Have you ever seen an article that says banks are now going to pay you 8% on your money? Have you ever seen that article? I haven't. Have you ever seen an article that says the stock market is only going to go up, up, up? It's never going to go down. I haven't. If countries are moving to gold because they're stressed about their money, think about that line. That was on Yahoo Finance. It said, countries are stressed about their money, so they're moving to gold. I love that line. And if they're stressed about their money and moving to gold, and you're stressed about your money, move to gold. Ronald Reagan's famous 9 words about the government were this. Listen to this. Ronald Reagan said, the 9 words the people of America fear the most is knock, knock. We're here from the government. We're here to help you. What? How are you here to help me? You charge me more tax when I take money out of my retirement account than you should. Your federal banking system pays me nothing and can close my account at any time. And you're here to help me? I don't need that kind of help. As a senior, I know you're going to find it hard to believe based on how good I look that I'm 64. I get it. People have a hard time with this. When you go to kennysgoldquiz.com and you see how good looking I am, people are blown away by my looks. I understand. I can't do anything about it, folks. I was blessed that way. But the government is here to help me, so it says. Yet, when I go take money out of my retirement account and I'm in stocks, I pay a lot of tax. But I've been paying tax my whole life. When is it mine? When I move to gold. The government's here to help me, but the federal banking system is paying me nothing. Now the new labor rule says the banks can close accounts at any time. No warning. How is that helping me? Ronald Reagan said the 9 words America fears the most. American citizens fear the most. Knock, knock. We're here from the government. We're here to help you. If you want to be able to draw on your retirement account and know that you can keep more of your funds, you move it to silver and gold. Period. Call Golden Crest Metals. They're the best in the business. Their morals, their ethics, their business practices. That's who I would recommend dealing with. That's who Bloomberg said.

We come to a point when we're 59 and a half or older, and I've said this on my show 1,000 times, if I've said it once. We get to a point where it's not about how much money we make. It's how much money we keep. Because every time we turn around, we're taxed on everything. I have not yet been taxed on going to the bathroom. But I am taxed on the toilet paper I buy to go to the bathroom. I'm not yet taxed on going potty, but I will be. And so, what can I do as a senior to keep more of my money, because I pay tax my whole life? I moved to gold. Because moving to physical gold and silver is win-win for you and your heirs. At some point, remember this about your retirement account, okay? At some point, somebody, whether it's you or your heirs, is going to be yanking money out of that account. And if you're in gold and silver, you can take the money out in the actual gold and silver itself. And what that will do, that'll reduce what you owe Uncle Sam. Now, you have questions about this? Call me here, 888-961-0222. Again, 888-961-0222. That gets you live with me. I'm Kenny Michaels. This is the show Striking Gold. Welcome aboard. We're going to take a break in probably a minute. But when we come back, I want to talk about why are the banks predicting gold to double by the end of the year? We now have the fourth bank in a week that has mentioned it. Chase mentioned it. Wells Fargo mentioned it. Bank of America mentioned it. And now Deutsche Bank mentioned it. Why is the New York Times saying everyone should be moving into gold if they want growth? And when they say gold, they mean gold and silver. And when we come back from our break, I'm going to talk about something about silver that's very important. You should have physical silver in your IRA. If you don't, I'll make that happen for you. 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The reason I'm going to talk about silver when we come back, there's a lot of new information about silver. That the prediction for silver, and you've heard me say this before, is that it's going to triple. Bank of America said 350. 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
4: Okay, we are back. I'm Kenny Michaels. This is Striking Gold. Welcome back to the show. The number to get me live, 888-961-0222. Again, 888-961-0222. Okay. You can also go to kennysgoldquiz.com. You can watch me live on YouTube doing this show. Go to YouTube, type in Striking Gold with Kenny Michaels, and you can watch me do this show live. All right. So I want to talk about silver for a little bit. You know, Robert Kiyosaki, you know who that is, the author of Rich Dad, Poor Dad, has said many times everyone should have physical silver in their retirement account. China, as you know, as of January 1st of this year, has restricted export of silver to the United States. It means we have less now. Silver has become the number one most wanted and desired commodity in the world. But there's less of it. So what that means is that solar is begging for silver. Electric car, Tesla, as an example, is begging for silver. Southern California Edison is trying to get their hands on silver. AI development is begging for more silver. But yet, there's a lack of it and a lack of mining it. When your financial advisor tries to put you in SLV, which is silver stock, it's mining stock, you're going to lose money, a lot of money, because they're having trouble mining it. So that means there's a low supply of silver, but a huge demand. And so the price of silver is on its way. The price of silver is going up, up, up. And so moving it, there's more manufacturing uses for silver than there is gold. Now, I'm not telling you to go 100% silver. I don't believe in that. I believe in diversifying your metals. You should do half gold, half silver. That way you maximize growth. Because sometimes silver is quiet and gold shows its roaring lion head. And then there's other times gold's like, hey, I'm taking a break, little brother. You roar your head, and silver goes crazy. So when you move a retirement account, an IRA, a 401k, a 403b, a TSP, a 457a, an annuity. Annuities suck, by the way. I'll get into that in a minute. When you move a retirement account into physical gold and silver, and you call Golden Crest Metals at the 888-406-6222 or go to kennysgoldquiz.com,

0: going to put you in 50-50. Half gold, half silver. That way you maximize growth. Bloomberg is reporting that China silver imports have now hit record highs. Import means they bring in silver. Export means it goes out. China is not a good share, right? When we were in kinder care and we were in kindergarten and first grade, we were taught to be a good share. Right? We share things with our fellow classmates. Okay? China is not a good share. They don't like to share. They like to hoard. And why are their silver imports going up like crazy to record highs? Because I'll tell you why. The demand for silver is off the charts. That's why you're hearing Bank of America is calling for record numbers. Goldman Sachs, all these big financial companies are calling for silver with record numbers. So the outlook for silver is fabulous. Put it in your IRA, not the stock. Don't put silver stock. You'll lose money in silver stock. Okay? You'll lose money in silver stock. Because the demand for manufacturing isn't the stock. It's the physical metal. Let's get physical. Physical. 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It's the physical metal that's being demanded in manufacturing. Not stock. 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You want the physical metal. Okay? So, absolutely, get your retirement account moved over into gold and silver. Make sure half of that investment is silver, and we'll put the other half in gold. Makes sense. 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Okay? All right. The number to get me live here, 888-961-0222. That's the number to get me live. I'm Kenny Michaels. This is Striking Gold. We got a caller. We're going to go to line two. We'll talk to Austin. He's in Palm Desert. I think that's Palm Desert, California, I think. Austin, welcome to the show.
1: Austin? Yes, good morning. Can you hear me?
0: I can hear you now. Yes, I can. Is this Austin from Palm Desert, California?
1: Yes. I just want to let you know that we were swindled to a gold, reputable gold company. We bought over $240,000 in gold and silver. They gave us gold, coins, silver coins. We put it in our personal safe in our house. We found out later the gold was worth a quarter of what the value they said it was. Silver was even less.
0: And so I want to, and I'm not, again, and I'll tell you why, Austin. This was my point earlier in the show. It doesn't matter how long someone's been in business. What matters is their business practices. That's what matters. You started this call by saying, which I love, it was supposed to be a reputable gold company. Now, when people buy gold and silver, I always say, do your homework. Go to the Better Business Bureau. Type their name in. When their profile comes up, click where it says complaints. And read the damn complaints.

0: because a lot of these gold companies that are supposedly big names that have been around are ripping off seniors. Do not judge a gold company by their name, by how long they've been in business, and even if some famous actor promotes them, means nothing. The famous actor is paid to say they're good. You, the consumer, have to do your homework. Now, I'm disgusted by the fact that you were ripped off. But I have something to say about that, Austin, and here's what I want to tell you. If I go to an auto mechanic and he rips me off, it doesn't mean all auto mechanics are bad. It means that one's bad. If I buy a bag of apples and one apple has a worm, doesn't mean all the apples have worms. Yes, it's true, Austin, that when a company does that to someone like you, it puts a black eye on the industry. No question. No question. And I'm hoping I can help you to fix whatever happened to you. And I'm going to go out of my way to try to help you guys. But that's why before I tell you to call a company, I do my homework. I vet the company. I know just about every company in the gold industry. And if you went online right now to the Better Business Bureau and you pulled up some of the biggest names where you've got actors promoting them, and you, when their profile comes up and you click complaints, you'll be blown away by how bad it is. But people are more lured by the actor, right? We've seen them all on TV. Turn on Fox News. There's an ad for gold every hour. There's a famous person. It doesn't mean the company's good. And here's my question. I wonder if that famous person did their homework on the company they're promoting, and would they still promote that company with the bad reputation they have? And if they do, then I got no respect for that famous person either, because he's okay with seniors being ripped off. I'm not, period. So, Austin, here's my advice. Do you have those medals now?
1: No, we went to a gold dealer here in Palm Springs and sold them.
0: Okay.
1: We lost $176,000. Now, can you not cut me off this time? We went through all that you just said. We investigated. We did all those things. When the original order came with the gold and silver, it came with a contract that was not signed on anywhere on it. And the interest rate that they said they were implying was not on the original contract. We went through all that. We've gone through the government. We've had the Better Business Bureau involved. It's under investigation now, and all we get is nothing.
0: Okay, so let me share.
1: $176,000.
0: I understand. So let me share something with you. I have an announcement to make, and I'm glad you're on this call. This week, I found out one of the largest gold companies in the country, located in Los Angeles, in Southern California, is being investigated right now by the FTC and the CFTC. They're being investigated right now for charging more than they disclose to the customer. It's one of the most popular gold companies that's currently under investigation. Another large one had their rating completely pulled from the Better Business Bureau because of the amount of complaints the Better Business Bureau was getting.

0: who have been around forever. That's the point I'm making, is the business practices by which these companies operate disgust me, because they're going after seniors' money. Now, here's what I'm going to tell you. You said you did all that. When you went to the Better Business Bureau, did you go to the Better Business Bureau to check this company out before you bought from them?
1: Yes, and we also investigated, went online for complaints. We did all the things you have mentioned.
0: So here's my question then. If you went online, did they have complaints?
1: It's not covering us now.
0: I didn't hear you. Say that again.
1: Could reach, as far as we could investigate, they were not. They were, like you say, and I believe it is the company that is being investigated, because I am making sure it's being investigated. Is there a current investigation as we speak?
0: Good.
1: But they can only go so fast and so much.
0: That's right.
1: We will never see that money again.
0: Well,
1: I want to let you know that the people that work at these companies, they get shut down and they wait long enough to turn around, change their name, and open up as another reputable gold dealer.
0: Yeah. So that's a good point. I don't agree that you may not see your money. That comment I don't agree with, because if the investigation goes the way it should go, they're going to have to make some type of restitution to you people. And if they don't, or the investigation doesn't go that way, shame on the government for not doing their job. Shame on them. But it is very important that when people buy gold and silver and they put it in their IRA or they use cash to buy precious metals, you said something that about the contract came to you unsigned. If the contract is not signed by you, or the contract is not, you know, issued by them, you don't buy from them. And if in that contract it does not have their buyback policy, and it doesn't have some companies mark up quite a bit. If it doesn't have their markup, don't buy from them. What I love about Golden Crest Metals, very simple. Very simple business practice. Buy wholesale, sell retail, that's it. Love that. Love that. And their buyback is in their contract, in their agreement. So there's no verbal he said, she said. There's none of that. So I am disgusted this happened to you, Austin. And my telephone screener has your number. Came it up on the caller ID, and you'll be hearing from me this week. I'm going to see what I can do to go out of my way to help you. Okay?
1: Yeah, I have one more moment.
0: Go ahead, Austin.
1: Just one more thing. We were cautious, very cautious. The problem is my other half, who is turning 90 in August, is the person who was being in charge of this, and I was leaving it in charge of him. You can't do that, women. Watch everything that's going on, because they did every communication was done over the phone. There was no email. There were no texts involved in any of the conversations at point of sale.
0: And you bring up a great point. And I'm gonna have to disconnect you because I have a show to finish. But you bring up a great point. When I get on the phone to help people move retirement accounts or cash from the bank or their retirement accounts into gold, I love talking to both husband and wife. I want them both on the call with me. Number one, each one's got different questions. I want them both on board. Even though the husband may say, well, it's my IRA, not hers. I understand that, but you do have to live with her. You don't want to sleep on the couch. I stress that when people call me to move retirement accounts, I really want, if you're married, I want both of you on the call with me. I want to educate both, not just one. So, Austin, I agree with you 100%. Thank you for that. All right, the number to get me live, 888-961-0222. Ladies and gentlemen, that is why when I vet gold companies, I do the work for you. 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And there's proof right there, Austin. 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I'll put my name on the line. I'll help you. 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When you answer the two questions, you'll see how good looking I am. I am the Brad Pitt of precious metals. It has already been determined. I have been voted, listen to this, ladies and gentlemen, on a side note. I have been voted the best looking precious metals guy in the country. I got 3 votes. 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I'm Kenny Michaels. This is Striking Gold. Thank you for making us a part of your day. God bless. We'll see you next week. Bye-bye.

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0: 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Wishing all the best to the best moms on Mother's Day.
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0: 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And now he's bringing the Age of the Ram Tour live to Vina Robles Amphitheater in Paso Robles, Saturday, July 18th.
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0: 98.1 K-Jug is Jug Country. 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
1: Hello, everyone. 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I recently received a tip that Smith & Wesson will be discontinuing one of their models for new sales in California. The Military and Police short-barreled, 5-shot, 38 caliber revolver with a Crimson Trace laser will be phased out in California. So, I bought a bunch of them, and I'm offering them at a very attractive price, so come on over and check them out. 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They have a new 9mm pistol out at a very attractive price. I just ordered a couple of them today to see how sales go on them. 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We have a pre-owned firearm section that is always getting customers' attention, with very brisk sales and new offerings coming out on a daily basis. 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

0: On our Mother's Day edition of Country Fastball, Thomas Rhett. Many fans of his know about his dad's influence on Thomas's musical career, but it wasn't just his side of the family.
1: My mom's dad was a very musical person, led worship in church, taught me some things on the guitar. I still have a guitar today that he handed me down, actually. And they both were encouraging. My mom was a little bit more hesitant, just knowing how often my dad was gone on the road. Wasn't sure if she wanted that lifestyle for me, but was always so encouraging and still to this day is my number one fan.

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1: Well, hey, everybody, it's Dolly, and I hope you'll visit my exhibit, Dolly Parton, Journey of a Seeker, at the Country Music Hall of Fame and Museum. 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

0: Right, children. She's getting good at the mom thing, right? By now, she's getting real good at it.
1: She is made to be a mommy. I believe that. She's got four girls now, and she just is so patient and so loving and forgiving and just everything that I'm usually not very good at. She is very great at.
0: Well, we talked to a bunch of guys around the league on this Mother's Day. The fact is that when women are married to a baseball player, there is a lot of time over the course of a year where they're really a single mom.
1: It really is, and they have to bear the load of all the children when we're gone, 81 games a year, and then, you know, throughout spring training, it's a lot of the time that, you know, we're at the park from 5 a.m. sometimes all the way to 2 or 3, 4 or 5, 6 in the afternoon sometimes, and so it is a sacrifice, and the women that put up with us are tremendously strong women and deserve a lot of credit.
0: See, the road games, even the home games, you're just showing up for the fun stuff, right, and then you go to the ballpark.
1: Exactly, and we, you know, we're as baseball players, we get to this schedule in us that, you know, we go to bed so late, and so we feel like we got to sleep in, and if we sleep in too late, though, we don't get to see the family at all before we have to turn around and go right back to the field, even at home games. So, our wives have to be incredibly strong people, incredibly great leaders among our children, and I'm luckily married to maybe one of the best in the world at that.

0: this is Carly Pierce. I'm on Country Fastball next.
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0: On our Mother's Day edition of Country Fastball, Carly Pierce, who's kind of a mom to four-legged kids.
1: I got June, you know, she was my divorce gift to myself. And my parents ended up getting her brother from the litter, and we named him Johnny. And it was like 3 weeks that they had been apart from the litter. And I'm not kidding, as soon as we sat them down, they ran to each other like, brother, sister. They knew. They have a very special bond. And they have just brought so much joy to my family. And they're kind of a package deal now. So they come and stay with me for a while. Then they go to Gammy and Gampa's house. It's so fun.

0: Hey, this is Carrie Underwood. I'm up next on Country Fastball, right after this.
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14: 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I recently received a tip that Smith & Wesson will be discontinuing one of their models for new sales in California. 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

0: All right, on our Mother's Day special of Country Fastball, Eric Hosmer joins us and thinking about Mom on this weekend. How much does she, like, she's probably a big taxi driver for a lot of your games to get you to where you are now.
1: Yeah, it's cool because, you know, all growing up in the Little League and all that, it was always, you know, we were on the road for either tournaments or baseball games during Mother's Day. So now it's cool for her to look back now and get to be able to watch me on TV now and even come out to the game during Mother's Day is pretty special.
0: And did she, you get the sense that she liked baseball before Eric, or because of Eric, she likes baseball?
1: Well, definitely grew on her, that's for sure. But, you know, she was a trooper through all the years and, you know, never complained about anything. And it was always but whatever me and my brother wanted to do. You know, my mom and dad and brother make it out to a good amount of games throughout the year.

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0: Riley Green joins us on our Mother's Day special of Country Fastball. And it doesn't take long for him to think of ways his mom helped him get to where he is today.
1: She took me to guitar lessons, bought me my first guitar, took me to Oxford, Alabama, 30, 40 minutes down the road every Wednesday. Then we go to that same Chinese place I liked in the mall to eat, you know, and I'm sure she hated it. But she had a really big part in me staying after the music thing, because that was right there around that time I was in high school playing three sports, probably just figuring out that I liked girls, and I probably didn't put as much time into it as I wanted to, or I should have, and she always kind of stayed on me with it in the sense of she was very supportive of me, learning the guitar and singing and all that, and her and Pop would come to shows all the time, so I don't know how they do it, but they

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1: Well, hey, everybody, it's Dolly, and I hope you'll visit my exhibit, Dolly Parton, Journey of a Seeker, at the Country Music Hall of Fame and Museum. 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
16: You've waited long enough. 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

0: on Country Fastball from the New York Yankees, Josh Donaldson. He's been on our program a number of times over the years, and certainly even as his career continues, he's never forgotten the important role that his mother played in his upbringing.
1: Yeah, you know, I've been part of a single, single mother since I was 5 years old, and she worked two jobs to try to help me get through to play sports and to be able to provide for me. And you realize how tough it is when there's just one parent in the household. And we really wanted just for me, it hits home for me, and it's something that I've always kind of wanted to do, and we're thrilled to be able to go about it.
0: Were you the kid that recognized that stuff pretty early, or did it take until you grew up to realize, oh man, that must have been pretty hard?
1: No, I felt like I was aware of it pretty young, and I try to help out as much as possible. But, also, I feel like the older that I've gotten, you kind of understand more kind of what you missed out without having both parents. And that's kind of the other area we want to provide is the mentorship to be able to give some, young people some guidance. And especially in today's world, I feel like there's needs to be some people to be able to sit down and to help people, get their thoughts together.
0: Any little bit, even just an impact for an hour or a day or whatever the case may be, you're a testament that can be something that can impact you for a while.
1: For sure. Yeah, I was very fortunate to where when I was younger that I had a lot of different men come into my life and kind of play that father figure role and to somewhat give me guidance. And, I was blessed to have a very strong mother that was able to provide for me and do everything that she could. So I feel very fortunate, and I want to be able to help give back to someone else and maybe affect their life in a positive outlook.

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4: 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We give you the newest songs from two artists, and fans pick one winner. Our five-time Monday matchup champ this week is Scotty McCreery. Damn, straight.

The winner is driving his fans crazy for at least one more time as Scotty McCreary rolls out his winning streak to six Monday matchups in a row on Country Fastball.

0: It's our Mother's Day edition of Country Fastball, and Dave Haywood from Lady A talks about how he's seen his bandmate Hillary Scott evolve over the years.
1: We started out and met Hillary in 2006, so known her for over a dozen years and have watched her really grow up. Now she is a mom of three, an amazing wife, an amazing mother, and she always puts her kids first. I mean, there is not a day where she doesn't show me a photo, tell me a story, and give me some kind of cute moment or hard moment or real life moment with her daughters. And I love how proud she is of them. If you know her, you know that she has three girls, and that's the first thing she'll share with you. And so she is so proud and such an amazing mom that always leans in with her heart, connects with her daughters on a deep level, and works so hard to provide and to be there for them in all aspects.

0: This is Randall Grichuk from the Colorado Rockies. I'm Robert's guest next week, so don't miss it. There's more Country Fastball coming up right after this.
1: Wouldn't it be great if life came with a remote control? 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

0: Trevor Story joining us on Country Fastball, and we get to talk to guys around the league about some of the things that they're involved with off the field. As far as things in your community and the world around you, to say that you grew up in that kind of an atmosphere with both of your parents is it's a safe statement, isn't it?
1: Yeah, for sure. You know, growing up, my parents were very influential on me and the way they raised me, which is the way that they live their lives, and I think that reflects on the jobs that they have and serving other people, and, you know, that's huge, and, you know, I'm very thankful to them for kind of doing it that way. My mother, she's the CEO of Irving Cares. It's a food bank in Texas where supply groceries or pay bills for people who are having a tough time, and, you know, really just help them out in any way they can.
0: It's pretty easy to think then how, no matter what, you know, if you play another 15 years in this game or whatever you may be fortunate enough to do, you get the family support unit around you to kind of remind you of how things really could be and are for a lot of other people.
1: Exactly, yeah. We're very blessed to be in the position that we are, and, you know, I'll never take that for granted, and, you know, I think that goes to the way that I was raised, and they really just instilled those characteristics in me, and that's just the way I am.

0: And that's about all the time we have for this week's edition of Country Fastball. 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Any reproduction or retransmission of Country Fastball in any form without the express written consent of GT2 Entertainment is strictly prohibited. Country Fastball is written and produced by Robert Bwan. Thanks to John Wong, Hannah Louise, and Amy Menz in marketing and development. On quality control, Michael J. Baird. And in athlete relations, Tim Hudson and Josh Johnson. We love to bring you different guests each week, but we'd also love to hear ideas from you. If there are favorite songs, artists, or players you'd like us to have on future shows, tell us all about it on Facebook or Twitter. Just send a message to the handle Country Fastball. Special thanks to all of this week's guests. Next week, it's Randall Grichuk from the Colorado Rockies, who may be the only guest we've ever had who found the one for him in traffic.
1: I actually met her friends at a grocery store. We actually parked next to each other. There was a car of four girls. I didn't know they were coming out behind us. We got on the road and we're at a red light and they asked us for our number. We had our windows down, beautiful night in Arizona. And sure enough, my buddy gave him theirs. Eventually we hung out with them and they said they had the best girl for me. So yeah, it's crazy.
0: And new music from Jimmy Allen and Ryan Griffin as we visit with the Rockies' Randall Grichuk next week on Country Fastball. Till then, Robert Bwan saying so long. From a ballpark near you.
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2: 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It's too easy. 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There's a beautiful courtyard, tasty local treats, live music, and your gate, it's right there. At a big airport, it's lines, chaos, and a shuttle to the shuttle. Then you realize you're spoiled by SBP. So, fly the Slo County Airport, because it's good to get spoiled once in a while.

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KKJGFM San Luis Obispo. Happy Mother's Day to the woman who gave me life and taught me how to use a fork. 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
0: 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Straight out of the Texas dust, part through the door, part outlaw. And now he's bringing the Age of the Ram Tour live to Vina Robles Amphitheater in Paso Robles, Saturday, July 18th.
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1: Mom, you've always been there to pick me up when I fall and to laugh at me while doing it. 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

the stories and the songs that defined a generation of country music like you've never heard them before. 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
1: Thank you so much. I want to say thanks to Cody Canada and The Departed being on the show tonight. I wrote this song with Cody a long time ago. Cody, where are you at? You around? Here we go.

0: KKJGFM San Luis Obispo.
1: You can call her Mom, Mom, Mama, or Mother. Just remember to call her this Mother's Day.
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